0: what for?
1: Yo, what's up? It's Trey. Remember the first time you came out to the house? You said you wanted a spot like mine. But remember, anybody can get it. The hard part is keeping it, motherfucker.
2: What you want? You a house, you a car, 40 acres and a mule, a piano, a guitar, anything.

0: people. I'm gonna write something on the board. Let's spell it. First letter.
1: L. O.
0: What's that?
1: Love.
0: What?
1: Love.
0: How many people know any songs about love?
2: Right here.
3: Damn, I know a lot about love.
0: Tell me some titles. Titles. What's some song?
1: Love.
0: It's a song called Love.
2: Yeah, it's
0: no song called
2: Love. It's by Kirk Franklin.
0: All right, what is it? How
2: it
0: go?
2: It goes love. It goes love. It goes.
0: Go ahead. Okay. Anybody else? Is the only song you know about love?
4: Good, do it.
0: I can't hear you.
3: I will always love you.
0: What about any movies about love? You know any movies about love?
1: Love.
0: Titanic.
5: Alright. Romeo and Juliet.
0: Did you know that was about love when you saw that on

10 bad bitches in a mash. Wrist on Milli Rock, them diamonds on me dancing. When you working hard, then your money start expanding. I got model bitches wanna lick me like some candy. And them drugs come in handy. Last name Savage, bitch, but no, I'm not Randy. Hit a

0: Yo, remember yo. Back on the Bully when cats used to harmonize like.
1: Yo.
0: Check out situation. Yo. My men and my women, don't forget about the dean. This is not the most the king, yo. It's about a thing, yo.
2: Feel real.

0: think, or saying something that they don't think, or showing something that they don't feel, or trying to give the appearance of feeling something that they don't actually. I said that, didn't I?
1: Yeah, but that's not acting.
0: Yes, it is. Give the appearance of feeling something that they don't.
2: Alternative, altri corpi, altre voci, altre nature della scena. È la Biennale Teatro, diretta da Willem Dafoe a Venezia, dal 7 al 21 giugno, con Emma Dante, Lemmy Bonifacio, Angélique Kidjo e molti altri. 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
1: Your call has been forwarded to an automatic voice message system. 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
1: No TVs reporting bad news. It's just me and Hennessy and you. Some fast food. About to act a damn fool in your brand new. Your brand new. Moolah.

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I guess chemistry is true, but I don't know if it's the Hennessy or you.